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0: 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Garth there, and that summer it's TJ Allen of Big Dog Nation. 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

0: Waynesboro's home for genuine country gold, 95.9 The Big Dog. Aaron Tippin, and you've got to stand for something. It's TJ Allen and Big Dog Nation. It's mudslinging, engine revving, tractor pulling, action coming to the Washington County Ag Center May 23rd, and you're not going to want to miss it. 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
13: We got AccuWeather. Here's your Panhandle News Network forecast. Tonight, expect partly cloudy skies with a thunderstorm in the evening, leading to a few showers later on. Thunderstorms may bring gusty winds and ponding on roadways. The temperature will drop to 46.

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0: 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George Strait there, and You Look Good in Love. It's TJ Allen and Big Dog Nation. 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

0: 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Kathy Mattea on 18 Wheels and a Dozen Roses. It's TJ Allen at Big Dog Nation. Scooting on out of here for this Wednesday. Catch you guys back here tomorrow, and we'll do it all over again. We are 95.9 The Big Dog.
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8: Here's your Panhandle News Network forecast. Overnight, expect partly cloudy skies with a few showers and a low of 49. On Thursday, it will be partly sunny and cooler with a chance of a shower in the area, becoming breezy in the afternoon with a high of 60. With your exclusive 95.9 Big Dog AccuWeather forecast, I'm meteorologist Jason Caterina.

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4: Here's your Panhandle News Network forecast. Overnight, expect partly cloudy skies with a

Few showers and a low of 49. On Thursday, it will be partly sunny and cooler with a chance of a shower in the area, becoming breezy in the afternoon with a high of 60. With your exclusive 95.9 Big Dog AccuWeather forecast, I'm meteorologist Jason Catarina.

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It's the Saturday Afternoon Country Jam with Dan the Man Woods. We're cranking up your Saturday afternoons, noon until 4, with genuine country gold. The hits from the 80s and the 90s, with a little 60s and 70s thrown in for fun. 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

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I wanna go on being me once my eulogy's been read. 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You can put my mind at ease if you fill my last request.

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3: Here's your Panhandle News Network forecast. Overnight, expect partly cloudy skies with a few showers and a low of 49. On Thursday, it will be partly sunny and cooler with a chance of a shower in the area, becoming breezy in the afternoon with a high of 60. With your exclusive 95.9 Big Dog AccuWeather forecast, I'm meteorologist Jason Catarina.

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So here's some bacon. 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
4: Here's your Panhandle News Network forecast. Overnight, expect partly cloudy skies with a few showers and a low of 49. On Thursday, it will be partly sunny and cooler with a chance of a shower in the area, becoming breezy in the afternoon with a high of 60. With your exclusive 95.9 Big Dog AccuWeather forecast, I'm meteorologist Jason Catarina.

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We are cranking up your Saturday afternoons, noon until 4, with Dan the Man Woods. It's the Saturday Afternoon Country Jam, the soundtrack for your weekend, exclusively on the Four States home for genuine country gold, 95.9 The Big Dog.

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0: 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Hey, Big Dogs, the Hedgesville Presbyterian Church will be holding the Jerry Smith Memorial Shotgun Scramble Golf Tournament Friday, May 22nd. 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Shotguns start at 10 a.m. at the Woods in Hedgesville. 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
4: Here's your Panhandle News Network forecast. Overnight, expect partly cloudy skies with a few showers and a low of 49. On Thursday, it will be partly sunny and cooler with a chance of a shower in the area, becoming breezy in the afternoon with a high of 60. With your exclusive 95.9 Big Dog AccuWeather forecast, I'm meteorologist Jason Caterina.

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0: 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Hey, Big Dogs, the Harpers Ferry National Historic Park will be holding a 250th anniversary program entitled Defend and Protect, Arming the American Soldier, Saturday, May 23rd from 11 a.m. to 4 p.m. at 171 Shoreline Drive in Harpers Ferry, West Virginia. 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
5: Here's your Panhandle News Network forecast. Today, expect partly sunny skies with cooler temperatures and a chance of a shower in the area. It will be breezy this afternoon with a high of 60. Tonight, the clouds will linger in the evening, then gradually clear up to become partly cloudy late with a low of 50. With your exclusive 95.9 Big Dog AccuWeather forecast, I'm meteorologist Joe Lundberg.

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They found the old man out in the back with a shovel in his hand, 13 rusty mason jars

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It's been 50 years ago, and you can go by there yet. There's a spot in the yard in the back of that shack.

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4: Good morning from the MTA. Checking in on the MARC train system, Brunswick Train 872 is still on schedule. Train 874 is operating on time this morning as well. Train 878 is also on time this morning. That leaves Martinsburg at 6:25, Duffield 6:42, Harper's Ferry just before 7 o'clock, Brunswick 7:07, Point of Rocks 7:17. That train pulls into Union Station just after 8:30. For the MTA Transit Team, I'm Austin Todd with your MARC Rail Update. We got AccuWeather!
5: Here's your Panhandle News Network forecast. Today, expect partly sunny skies with cooler temperatures and a chance of a shower in the area. It will be breezy this afternoon with a high of 60. Tonight, the clouds will linger in the evening, then gradually clear up to become partly cloudy late with a low of 50. 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

0: 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Hey, Big Dogs, the Martinsburg Berkeley County Parks and Rec will be holding their 38th annual June Jubilee Sunday, June 14th from 11 a.m. to 5 p.m. at the War Memorial Park in Martinsburg. $5 admission per child for all-day participation in kids' games and activities. 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
3: Good morning from the MTA. Checking in on the MARC train system, Brunswick train 872 is leaving Duffield's at 518, Brunswick at 540, Point of Rocks 551. Expected arrival in 1.

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1: 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On 81 between Winchester, Martinsburg, and Hagerstown. Don't see any accidents. Looks like traffic is good even going into Greencastle and Chambersburg. 70 between Hancock, Hagerstown, South Mountain, and Frederick. Traffic's not bad. Emerge on a southbound 270. Traffic is going to slow at 85 Buckeystown Pike to the Monocacy. And you're going to have some brief delays in Hyattstown. Other than that, to the lane divide, you're fine. 15, traffic is going to slow at Point of Rocks. The rest of the ride to Leesburg's good. And Route 9, Martinsburg to Charlestown, I don't see crashes. Traffic slows at the West Virginia-Virginia line, Harper's Ferry Road, Hillsboro, Berlin Turnpike, and they are brief. I'm Allie Oakley with traffic.
2: Good morning from the MTA. Checking in on the MARC train system. Brunswick train 872 is on schedule this morning. That's going to be leaving Harper's Ferry just before 5:30. Brunswick 5:40. Point of Rocks at 5:51. Expected arrival in Washington is about 7:10. Train 874 looks good this morning. That's leaving Martinsburg at 5:25. Duffield is 5:43. Brunswick 6:08. Arriving in Washington around 7:35. And finally, train 878 is leaving Martinsburg at 6:25. For the MTA Transit Team, I'm Austin Todd with your MARC Rail Update.
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1: 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Don't see any accidents. Looks like traffic is good, even going into Greencastle and Chambersburg. 70 between Hancock, Hagerstown, South Mountain, and Frederick. Traffic's not bad. Emerge on a southbound 270. Traffic is going to slow at 85 Buckeystown Pike to the Monocacy. And you're going to have some brief delays in Hyattstown. Other than that, to the lane divide, you're fine. 15, traffic is going to slow at Point of Rocks. The rest of the ride to Leesburg's good. And Route 9, Martinsburg to Charlestown, I don't see crashes. Traffic slows at the West Virginia-Virginia line, Harper's Ferry Road, Hillsboro, Berlin Turnpike, and they are brief. I'm Allie Oakley with traffic.
2: Good morning from the MTA. Checking in on the MARC train system, Brunswick train 872 is on schedule this morning. That's going to be you're leaving Harper's Ferry just before 5:30, Brunswick 5:40, Point of Rocks at 5:51. Expected arrival in Washington is about 7:10. Train 874 looks good this morning. That's leaving Martinsburg at 5:25, Duffield's 5:43, Brunswick 6:08, arriving in Washington around 7:35, and finally train 878 is leaving Martinsburg at 6:25. For the MTA Transit Team, I'm Austin Todd with your MARC Rail Update.
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4: News. I'm Chris DeMeo. President Xi Jinping welcoming President Trump to China.
5: I always believe that our two countries have more common interests than differences. Success in one is an opportunity for the other. And a stable bilateral relationship is good for the world.
4: President Trump impressed by the welcome.
6: Great place. Incredible. China's beautiful.
4: The president and Xi met for about 2 hours. China's foreign minister's office stating President Xi stressed to the president that the Taiwan question is the most important issue in China-U.S. relations, and if handled properly, the bilateral relationship will enjoy overall stability. It also said Xi stressed to Trump that time and time again that trade wars have no winners. 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
7: Here's your Panhandle News Network forecast. Today, expect partly sunny skies with cooler temperatures and a chance of a shower in the area. It will be breezy this afternoon with a high of 60 tonight. The clouds will linger in the evening, then gradually clear up to become partly cloudy late with a low of 50. 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

Good Thursday morning, big dogs. It is the five times over caffeinated morning radio show with me, Bob Steele, your host with the most, playing more music, having more fun, and definitely drinking more coffee than any other radio show host in the four-state region, and you can take that one to the bank. 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Well, the only thing that's missing is information, what you need to get you to your day, and we got that covered as well. AccuWeather, the most accurate weather reporting service in the business, right here, 95.9 to Big Dog. They say it's going to snow in August. You get out the snow blower in your boots because, man, it's going to be a ton of white stuff on the ground. That is how accurate AccuWeather is. Now, you got to get to and from work, right? Traffic, incredibly important. Award-winning traffic reporter Allie Oakley has got you covered for Metro Traffic. Now, news. I mean, you can't walk into the office and somebody says, "Hey, Fred, did you hear about what Trump did? He's over in China giving him a hard time." No, I didn't know that, man. Well, if you listen to the big dog and you listen to Fox Radio News, the most precise, concise, accurate, to-the-minute news service in the radio biz, you would know all about that. So you see, you got to listen. But we don't stop there because it's so important for you to know what's going on locally. I mean, we had the primary elections this week. Did you hear about that? Well, yeah, of course you did. You listened to the big dog. You know what's going on. Marsha Ann Clint from the Panhandle News Network originated right here at 95.9 the Big Dog. Yeah, they got you covered on all the local stuff. Sports. Well, of course we've got sports. 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And we wrap it up in a nice package and give it to you every weekday morning for free. It doesn't cost you a dime. No subscription services, no add-ons, no phone numbers that you got, no, nothing. All we ask is that you tell your friends. That's it. Well, there you go. So let's get this morning started, shall we? Toby Keith, and how do you like me now? The five times over caffeinated morning radio show with me, Bob Steele, is on the air everywhere. On

0: 95.9 The Big Dog. I'm Bob Steele. It is the five times over caffeinated morning radio show. Thursday edition. Throwback Thursday edition. 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Here's your four-state forecast. Going to be partly sunny and cooler today with a shower and breezy by afternoon, high 59. Tonight, partly cloudy, low 50. It'll be partly sunny, breezy, and a bit warmer tomorrow, high 73. Right now, it's 49 in Martinsburg. We'll have a complete weather update coming up in minutes. 6:12, Steele in the morning time.
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2: 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On 81, Winchester, Martinsburg, and Hagerstown, traffic is fine. Even going into Greencastle, 70, it's fine. Hancock, Hagerstown, South Mountain to Frederick, merging onto southbound 270. Traffic slows before you get to Urbana, and that's going to take you past Hyattstown. The rest of the ride of the lane divide, it's fine. 15, going into Luckett, traffic's jammed. The rest of the ride of the Leesburg, it's good. Route 9 out of Martinsburg to Charlestown, I don't see any crashes. Traffic slows at the Shenandoah River to Harper's Ferry Road, heavy into Hillsboro, heavy at the Berlin Turnpike, and the rest of the ride to Route 7, it's fine. The length of Route 7, it's good. I'm Allie Oakley with traffic.
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0: 95.9 The Big Dog. That's Restless Heart. Why does it have to be wrong or right? Let's have a little gray area in there, right? Okay, 1987 was the year. That was a big hit for them. I'm Bob Steele, the five times over caffeinated morning radio show. Are you big into tractor pulling? Are you loving the mud-slinging, engine-revving, tractor-pulling action? 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It's tractor pulling action Saturday, May 23rd. 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
2: 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On 81 between Winchester, Martinsburg, and Hagerstown, I don't see any accidents. 70 looks okay. Hancock, Hagerstown, Myers.

0: Rossville and Frederick, merging onto southbound 270. Traffic is going to get heavy when you get to Urbana past Hyattstown, and there is a new crash before you get to Hyattstown now being reported. 15 across Point of Rocks, Luckett's, it's going to be busy traffic in Route 9 at the Shenandoah River. Traffic slows to Harper's Ferry Road, slowing on the approach to Hillsboro, slowing at the Berlin Turnpike. After that, the rest of the ride to Route 7 is okay. Route 7 out of Winchester to get into Leesburg. Traffic's okay. I'm Allie Oakley with traffic.
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2: This is the Burning Rubber Radio Racing Update, and I'm the Sheriff, Andy DeLay. The NASCAR Cup Series rolled into Watkins Glen International, and folks, this just wasn't a race, it was a road course clinic. And the man putting on that clinic was Shane Van Gisbergen, of course. From the moment the green flag dropped, you can tell that he was the man to beat. He started up front, controlled the pace early, and then, when it mattered most, he absolutely dominated. We're talking about a driver who led the majority of the race and then pulled away late to win by over 7 seconds, which is really unheard of nowadays in NASCAR competition. Now, that just ain't winning. Folks, really, that's just a straight-up beatdown. Behind him, it was a battle of survival and strategy. Michael McDowell put together one of the best runs of the season, keeping pace as best he could and bringing it home second. Ty Gibbs continued his strong road course form with a solid third-place finish, while Chase Briscoe and Tyler Reddick rounded out the top five. Now, let's talk about the race itself. Strategy played a big role early, some teams gambling on track position, others banking on stage points, but once the final green flag run started, it was all about execution. And nobody executed like Van Gisbergen. SVG, as always, was smooth through the S's, perfect braking into turn one, and flawless on the exits all day long. Meanwhile, a few big names struggled. One of the biggest shocks of the day was a deep field finish for Ross Chastain after winning stage one, showing just how unforgiving this track can be. Because at Watkins Glen, one mistake is all it takes. What was the big takeaway for the Cup Series? Well, right now, when it comes to road courses, SVG is the man to beat, and it's not particularly close. Another road course win for him, and the rest of the field is gonna have to figure something out quick. The next stop is the Concrete Coliseum, Dover Motor Speedway. Completely different challenge, no right turns, no room for finesse, just high bankings, heavy loads, and a whole lot of pressure. We'll see who can carry the momentum from the Glen and who gets swallowed up by the Monster Mile. That's the Burning Rubber Radio Racing Update, and I'm the Sheriff, Andy DeLay. See you tomorrow. We got AccuWeather.
3: Here's your Panhandle News Network forecast. Today, expect partly sunny skies with cooler temperatures and a chance of a shower in the area. It will be breezy this afternoon with a high of 60. Tonight, the clouds will linger in the evening, then gradually clear up to become partly cloudy late with a low of 50. 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

95.9, the big dog for Trisha and the gang at Eastern Panhandle Transit Authority. Wanted to hear some how catch 'em? Well, here you go. This is Small Town Saturday Night. 95.9, the big dog, me, Bob Steele.

95.9, the big dog. If I say you had a beautiful body, would you hold it against me? Well, let's see. I'm going to bet that that would get you slapped in most nightclubs or country bars these days, unless somebody knew that you were referring to the Bellamy Brothers song. I just, you know, times have changed. Times have changed a little bit, and people can't take a joke anymore. And, you know, it's just sad that way. Just sad that way. But I tell you what, here's what's happening around the four state today. It is the 14th, so it is National Archery Day, National Buttermilk Biscuit Day, National Cornelia de Lange Syndrome Awareness Day, National Dance Like a Chicken Day. Okay, enough of that, right? It is Decency Day, Dog Moms Day, Miniature Golf Day, Stamp Out Hunger Food Drive Day, and Underground America Day. Online Romance Day as well. Dance Like a Chicken Day. That's actually pretty funny. Bobby Darin's heavenly birthday. You might remember him. He sang Mac the Knife and Dream Lover and Splish Splash and If I Were a Carpenter. George Lucas, Star Wars and Indiana Jones legend, is 82. Robert Zemeckis is 75. He directed Forrest Gump, the Back to the Future trilogy, Romancing the Stone, Who Framed Roger Rabbit, Castaway, The Polar Express, Welcome to Marwen, and the live-action Pinocchio. Busy guy, huh? Tim Roth is 65. Reservoir Dogs, Pulp Fiction, Planet of the Apes, and The Incredible Hulk, and The Hateful Eight. Fabrice Morvan is 60. You probably don't know that name, but he is the survivor of the two Milli Vanilli guys –

0: the biggest lip-syncing hits they had. Blame it on the rain, and girl, you know it's true. Well, had to give those Grammys back, didn't you? Amber Tamblyn is 43. That's Charlie's long-lost daughter on Two and a Half Men. You may also know her from Joan Arcadia, Sisterhood of the Traveling Pants, and House. She's married to David Cross from Arrested Development. Mark Zuckerberg is 42 today. He started Facebook out of his dorm room in 2004. Today, his net worth is approximately $211.6 billion with a B, dollars. Dustin Lynch is 41 today, country singer, biggest hit, Small Town Boy, Where It's At, Yep, Yep, and Cowboys and Angels. Rob Gronkowski, 37. He spent 9 seasons with the New England Patriots and 2 as a Tampa Bay Buccaneer. Miranda Cosgrove is 30. iCarly star who played Margot in Despicable Me movies. One of Jack Black's students in School of Rock. All right, there's your birthdays. 78 years ago in 1948, British rule in Palestine came to an end and the independent state of Israel was proclaimed at 201 or 1201 the following day. The next day, Arabs from Palestine and neighboring countries attacked Israel, but the Israelis defeated them, capturing almost all of Palestine. The Arabs then up refugee camps in Gaza and the West Bank, where they remain today. 53 years ago in 1973, NASA launched Skylab, America's first space station. Although it was considered a huge success at the time, Skylab lost its orbit 6 years later and crashed back into the Earth in 1979. It was 23 years ago in 2003, Robert Stack, the man whose deep voice and gravitas made unsolved mysteries so incredible and airplanes so hilarious, died of a heart attack at the age of 84. 28 years ago in 1998, Frank Sinatra had a heart attack and died. He was 82. His last words were, "I'm losing." 28 years ago in 1998, Seinfeld aired its final episode after 9 years on NBC. Most people hated the final episode. The cast finally reunited on Curb Your Enthusiasm to give the show a true and proper send-off. And finally, 30 years ago in 1996, Magic Johnson retired from the Lakers for the third and final time. Where did he end up? Washington Bullets. Oh, they weren't called the Bullets back then. Or they were called the Bullets back then. They're now the Wizards. And that's what's happening around the four state and in your world on this Thursday on 95.9 The Big Dog. I'm going to get some more coffee. You take a listen to Traffic with Ali Oakley.
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2: 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On 81 between Winchester, Martinsburg, and Hagerstown, you're going to like your ride even into Greencastle. 70, Hancock, Hagerstown, to ride to Frederick, it's good. You merge onto southbound 270, jammed out of Urbana past Hyattstown. 27, Ridge Road to 370. On 15, traffic slows south to St. Clair, lane to Luckett's, and it's pretty heavy when you get to Limestone School Road, Route 9. Traffic slows at the West Virginia, Virginia line to Harpers Ferry Road, Hillsboro, and then you're going to slow Percival Road to the Berlin Turnpike in Hamilton Station. I'm Ali Oakley with traffic.
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6: 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Kids, J&J jingle, singing. 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

95.9, the big dog from Big Pool to Charlestown, Ski Whitetail to Berryville. 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This is Little Big Town and Boondocks on the Dog.

0: 95.9 The Big Dog. I'm Bob Steele, Little Big down in Boondocks. Ah, man, I tell you what, we're playing great music today. And, you know, I want to compliment the music director. Thank you. Well, he's not here. Well, anyway, so here we go. You know, we are giving away a Honda 4-Trax Rancher 4-Wheeler. Just giving it away. It's worth over $6,000. And you, any one of you big dogs out there, could win this thing. Would you like it? I mean, come on. This is a really nice 4-Wheeler. Great if you're out on the trails. Great for just having fun. You want to go over to Cove Campground and buzz around there. You could do that as well. But Tim Brook Honda and 95 The Big Dog are going together to give away this brand new Honda 4-Trax Rancher 4-Wheeler. Now, what do you have to do to get it? 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
2: 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On 81, between Winchester, Martinsburg, and Hagerstown, traffic's fine, even into Greencastle, Chambersburg, and beyond. I don't see any problems on 70 between Hancock, Hagerstown to Frederick, merging on a southbound 270, pretty heavy out of Urbana past Hyattstown. And then after that, you'll hit more delays when you get to 27 Ridge Road. 15 across Point of Rocks, not bad. Traffic slows south of St. Clair Lane, and that's going to take you to Limestone School Road. And Route 9, traffic slows at the West Virginia-Virginia line to Harpers Ferry Road, pretty heavy at the Berlin Turnpike. And Route 7, after the Berlin Turnpike to get past Route 9, traffic's heavy. I'm Allie Oakley with traffic.
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3: 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He talked about outside money influencing elections.
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3: 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A Washington County man remains in custody after he allegedly tried to bring three loaded guns and three knives to the Bonanza Extravaganza fundraiser at Hagerstown Speedway earlier this month. 33-year-old Kyle Anke allegedly had a blood alcohol level of 0.22 and was carrying a gun when sheriff's deputies detained him in the parking lot. This week, a district court judge ordered Anke remain without bond at the county detention center, saying he represented a danger to the community. West Virginia State Treasurer Larry Pack is calling for a special session of the legislature to suspend the state's gas tax. Many Americans are opting to stay home this summer, with more than one-third not planning to travel due to high costs. A survey found that more than half of respondents cited expensive flights and gas prices as the main reasons for staying put. Instead of traditional vacations, many are choosing staycations or shorter, low-cost trips closer to home to save money or pay down debt. The federal government is reimbursing Pennsylvania hospitals hundreds of millions of dollars for money spent during the COVID pandemic. U.S. Senator John Fetterman's office's FEMA will release $600 million in delayed reimbursements for pandemic costs that were paid out of pocket. Boaters in Virginia are being warned about low water levels at a recreation hotspot southeast of Roanoke. The Smith Mountain Lake Association says the ongoing drought has lowered water levels by 5 to 6 feet, and hazards like rocks, stumps, shoals, and debris could be exposed, making activity outside common boating channels risky. In national news, President Trump looks eager to do business with China following a meeting with Chinese leader Xi at Beijing's Great Hall of the People. Trump brought a group of businessmen with him, including Tesla CEO Elon Musk, Apple CEO Tim Cook, and NVIDIA's Jensen Huang. Major U.S. beef producers can start exporting beef to China again. On Thursday, China renewed export licenses for hundreds of U.S. beef processing plants. Protests are breaking out in Havana. Cuba's energy ministry says the country has run out of crude oil and diesel and has no reserves. Senate lawmakers are advancing a resolution that would suspend senators' pay during a government shutdown. Senators unanimously voted for that measure, which does not need to be approved by the House or signed by President Trump. For the Panhandle News Network, I'm Marcia Kovalik.
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5: Fox News, I'm Ted Linder. President Trump in Beijing meeting with China's leader, President Xi, for 2 hours. China state media reporting that in the meeting, President Xi warned President Trump that differences over Taiwan could bring the U.S. and China to clashes or conflict, saying that the president stressed to President Trump that facts have shown time and again that trade wars have no winner. When asked by a reporter, though, how the meeting went, President Trump said, quote, it was great. And the National Law Enforcement Officers Memorial Fund hosting its 38th annual candlelight vigil on the National Mall in honor of police and first responders Wednesday who have died in the line of duty.
6: Sarah D. Beckstrom, Dennis M. Wagner Jr., Donald R. Cleaver, Marvin Risen, Todd L. Spiker.
5: FBI Director Cash Patel, the names engraved on the wall of the National Law Enforcement Officers Memorial in Washington, D.C. 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
7: NBA playoffs, the Cavs with a 9-0 run to end the fourth quarter, then went on to beat the Pistons 117-113 in overtime to steal game five in Detroit, take a 3-2 lead in the East semis. James Harden led Cleveland with 30, says it was a total team effort.
8: Don struggled a little bit offensively, but that's why he has a team and guys that, you know, pick him up. You know, Max came through, made some big shots. Dennis came in, played extremely well. So this is a team effort. Tonight was one of those nights where, you know, we found something and, you know, I was aggressive.
7: Game six Friday in Cleveland. Stanley Cup playoffs. Avs rallied from 3 goals down to beat the Wild 4-3 in overtime to advance to the Western Conference Finals. The NFL full regular season schedule will be announced tonight, but drip, drip, drip, as the Packers will play the Rams at SoFi Stadium in the NFL's first Thanksgiving Eve game, November 25th. That's sports. I'm Ronta Moss.
9: Here's your Panhandle News Network forecast. Today, expect partly sunny skies with cooler temperatures and a chance of a shower in the area. It will be breezy this afternoon with a high of 60. Tonight, the clouds will linger in the evening, then gradually clear up to become partly cloudy late with a low of 50. 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

0: 95.9 The Big Dog, those are the Judds and Born to Be Blue. Back in 1990, that was a big hit for them. I'm Bob Steele, the five times over caffeinated morning radio show, where it is time now for the Nashville Notebook.
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0: It's all the inside skinny from the Music City and a little bit more. Reba McEntire says her wedding to Rex Lynn will be a low-key affair at their ranch in Tennessee. They don't have a date set, but the ceremony will include one important part of their lives, their animals. Reba says, we're going to have the dogs there. I have two grand dogs, Watson and Belle, so they may be the ring bearers or something like that. But we have to have our animals in there. We've got longhorns and donkeys, horses and everything there at the place. Cats have a lot of fun with them. That should be an interesting set of wedding pictures, you know? Bravo recently announced a new reality show that sounds like a mix of Real Housewives and Yellowstone. It'll focus on wealthy wives in Texas Hill Country. The working title is Secrets, Lies, Texas Wives. Here's the official description. Centered on a tight-knit circle of glamorous women, this series follows their lives as they raise families, run ranches and farms, and manages sparkling social calendars in a town rooted in rodeos and tradition. Behind the polished smiles and Sunday sermons, however, there are intimate relationships and forbidden romances that test loyalties and marriages and jeopardizing the town's pristine image. Ooh. You soap opera fans sound like you're going to love this one. Morgan Wallen is helping set a new standard for accessibility at concerts. At his show tomorrow at the Bell Hill Griffin Stadium in Gainesville, Florida, he will have live audio description for a blind attendee from the University of Florida. Now, this is the first at a stadium for a concert, but it is also believed to be one of the first of its kind for a major tour in U.S. And, you know, hats off to Morgan for that. Zach Topp thinks sobriety has turned into a fad lately. And people post about it just to receive attention from others online. On comedian Bert Kreischer's podcast, Bertcast, Zach says, quote, keep yourself healthy enough that you can drink all your life. Just be a normal guy. Drink a normal amount. You can do it your whole life. You're fine. Now, thank you, Dr. Topp. There's a difference between doing something for the love of doing it and then doing it so that you can post a video and get a bunch of affirmation and likes. If you're doing it for the love of doing it, you don't have to talk about it as much. And that is true. You know, social media has given us a platform to have affirmation of everything we do. Honestly, we don't need that affirmation. We don't need to have somebody go, hey, you're a really good guy. And that, my friends, is the Nashville Notebook with a little opinion thrown in. I'm Bob Steele reporting.
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2: 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On 81 between Winchester, Martinsburg, and Hagerstown, there are no accidents even going into Greencastle. 70 looks fine. Hancock, Hagerstown, South Mountain to Frederick. All lanes are open. You merge on a southbound 270. Traffic slows south of Urbana past Hightstown, 27 Ridge Road to 370. 15 Point of Rocks busy. Traffic slows on your way into Luckett's to get past Limestone School Road. And Route 9, traffic slows at the West Virginia-Virginia line to Harper's Ferry Road. Pretty heavy at the Berlin Turnpike as well as Hamilton Station. And Route 7 delays after the Berlin Turnpike to get past Route 9. I'm Allie Oakley with traffic.
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2: Here it is. 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It's a throwdown. 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

0: 95.9 The Big Dog. I'm Bob Steele's five times over caffeinated morning radio show. And being a beach bum or a former beach bum, this particular article has me kind of sideways. A woman going viral on TikTok for video where she cries and says how upsetting it is to see men wearing flip-flops. Through her alligator tears, she said, "Can men please stop wearing flip-flops? It's really gross." Well, you know, I thought that this was kind of tongue-in-cheek for content purposes, but a lot of women in the comments agree. They said, "No, this is actually serious. Toe hair, I cannot. The worst is in jeans and a flip-flop combo. Sandals are fine, but flip-flops over the line." One woman named Molly said, "My husband has orthopedic flip-flops." Another person said, "Molly, this is horrendous." And another joked, said, "Good luck with your divorce." I don't know about you, but I like flip-flops. I enjoy flip-flops. The minute I get home, the shoes come off, the flip-flops go on. And in the beach, it's either flip-flops or barefoot. And flip-flops and jeans, I'm digging it. I like it. It might be part of me because I've spent a lot of time at the beach over the years, but I don't see what the big dealio is. What's wrong with flip-flops? Particularly the surfing flip-flops, you know, the ones that are kind of reedy and those. Yeah. What's wrong with flip-flops? Just no accounting for taste, right? 95.9 to Big Dog.
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2: 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On 81 between Winchester, Martinsburg, and Hagerstown. No accidents. Traffic is going to be just fine. 70 between Hancock, Hagerstown, and Frederick. It's good. You merge on a southbound 270. Traffic slows out of Urbana, and that's going to take you almost into Clarksburg. On 15, traffic slows Sphinx Ferry Road, and that takes you to Limestone School Road. Route 9, traffic slows on the approach to Sagal Road to Harper's Ferry Road. Very heavy at the Berlin Turnpike Hamilton Station. And Route 7, you've got delays that start at the Berlin Turnpike to get past Route 9. I'm Allie Oakley with traffic. We got AccuWeather.
3: Here's your Panhandle News Network forecast. Today, expect partly sunny skies with cooler temperatures and a chance of a shower in the area. It will be breezy this afternoon with a high of 60. Tonight, the clouds will linger in the evening, then gradually clear up to become partly cloudy late with a low of 50. 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

95.9, the big dog from Hancock to Baker Heights, Waynesboro to Clearbrook. 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Here's Toby Keith.

95.9 The Big Dog. Heads, Carolina, tails, California. Joe DiMessina. Did you see that thing on American Idol where Hannah, the woman who won the whole thing, went back home and had a concert? And they do that. You know, all the contestants, all the winning contestants go back home and have a big concert at their hometown. Well, Hannah was singing that song, and all of a sudden, Joe DiMessina walked on stage, picked up the second verse. Hannah almost fell over. It was so cool. It was such a great moment and something really cool for Joe DiMessina to do. So there you go. 1996, a big hit for her. And, of course, we're still singing it and still playing it and still having a lot of fun with it. It is time now for Salute to Troops. 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Today we are recognizing the military accomplishments of U.S. Army Air Corps Staff Sergeant Lawrence Little.

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2: 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On 81 between Winchester, Martinsburg, and Hagerstown, there are no accidents. 70 looks good. Hancock, Hagerstown, Myersville. 15, traffic slows as you leave Liberty Road to Patrick Street. Northbound side, traffic slows before Jefferson Street. That's going to take you up to Rosemont. Southbound, 270. Traffic slows out of Urbana to Hinestown before you get to 27 Ridge Road. And that takes you to lane dividing onto the spur. 15, Luckett's. It's very heavy to get past Limestone School Road. And Route 9, traffic is slowing Sagal Road to Harper's Ferry Road, Cider Mill Road to Hillsboro, and you're going to be lined up at the Berlin Turnpike. And Route 7, the Berlin Turnpike past Route 9, traffic is heavy. I'm Allie Oakley with traffic.
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16: 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A Washington County man remains in custody after he allegedly tried to bring three loaded guns and three knives to the Bonanza Extravaganza fundraiser at Hagerstown Speedway earlier this month. 33-year-old Kyle Enke allegedly had a blood alcohol level of 0.22 and was carrying a gun when sheriff's deputies detained him in the parking lot. This week, a district court judge ordered Enke remain without bond at the county detention center, saying he represented a danger to the community. West Virginia State Treasurer Larry Pack is calling for a special session of the legislature to suspend the state's gas tax. Many Americans are opting to stay home this summer, with more than one-third not planning to travel due to high costs. A survey found that more than half of respondents cited expensive flights and gas prices as the main reasons for staying put. Instead of traditional vacations, many are choosing staycations or shorter, low-cost trips closer to home to save money or pay down debt. The federal government is reimbursing Pennsylvania hospitals hundreds of millions of dollars for money spent during the COVID pandemic. U.S. Senator John Fetterman's office's FEMA will release $600 million in delayed reimbursements for pandemic costs that were paid out of pocket. Boaters in Virginia are being warned about low water levels at a recreation hotspot southeast of Roanoke. The Smith Mountain Lake Association says the ongoing drought has lowered water levels by 5 to 6 feet, and hazards like rocks, stumps, shoals, and debris could be exposed, making activity outside common boating channels risky. In national news, President Trump looks eager to do business with China following a meeting with Chinese leader Xi at Beijing's Great Hall of the People. Trump brought a group of businessmen with him, including Tesla CEO Elon Musk, Apple CEO Tim Cook, and NVIDIA's Jensen Huang. Major U.S. beef producers can start exporting beef to China again. On Thursday, China renewed export licenses for hundreds of U.S. beef processing plants. Protests are breaking out in Havana. Cuba's energy ministry says the country has run out of crude oil and diesel and has no reserves. Senate lawmakers are advancing a resolution that would suspend senators' pay during a government shutdown. Senators unanimously voted for that measure, which does not need to be approved by the House or signed by President Trump. For the Panhandle News Network, I'm Marcia Kovalik.
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18: Fox News, I'm Ted Linder. President Trump in Beijing meeting with China's leader, President Xi, for 2 hours. China state media reporting that in the meeting, President Xi warned President Trump that differences over Taiwan could bring the U.S. and China to clashes or conflict, saying that the president stressed to President Trump that facts have shown time and again that trade wars have no winner. When asked by a reporter, though, how the meeting went, President Trump said, quote, it was great. And the National Law Enforcement Officers Memorial Fund hosting its 38th annual candlelight vigil on the National Mall in honor of police and first responders Wednesday who have died in the line of duty.
19: Sarah D. Beckstrom,

0: Dennis M. Wagner Jr., Donald R. Cleaver, Marvin Risen, Todd L. Spiker.
1: FBI Director Cash Patel, the names engraved on the wall of the National Law Enforcement Officers Memorial in Washington, D.C. 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
3: Let's get you caught up on some state softball regional scores. On Tuesday night, University beats Musselman 9-1. Washington, an 8-0 winner over Hedgesville. It was a 3-hit, 2-RBI performance for Kenzie O'Hara in the Patriot victory. Trailing 5-0, Jefferson comes back to beat Spring Mills 7-6. Ainsley Phillips had 2 home runs in the Cougar victory and 5 RBI. And elsewhere, Morgantown beat Wheeling Park 7-0. So that sets up 4 matchups today. A couple of losers bracket games as 9th-seeded Preston takes on 5th-seeded Hedgesville and 10th-seeded Martinsburg takes on 3rd-seeded Spring Mills. Then in the winners bracket, Washington takes on University with a spot in the state tournament on the line. Jefferson the same against Morgantown. With sports, I'm Luke Wiggs.
4: Big Dog Sports.
5: NBA playoffs, the Cavs with a 9-0 run to end the fourth quarter, then went on to beat the Pistons 117-113 in overtime to steal game 5 in Detroit, take a 3-2 lead in the East semis. James Harden led Cleveland with 30, says it was a total team effort.
6: Don struggled a little bit offensively, but that's why he has a team and guys that, you know, pick him up. You know, Max came through, made some big shots. Dennis came in, played extremely well. So this is a team effort. Tonight was one of those nights where, you know, we found something and, you know, I was aggressive.
5: Game 6 Friday in Cleveland. Stanley Cup playoffs. Avs rallied from 3 goals down to beat the Wild 4-3 in overtime to advance to the Western Conference Finals. The NFL full regular season schedule will be announced tonight, but drip, drip, drip, as the Packers will play the Rams at SoFi Stadium in the NFL's first Thanksgiving Eve game, November 25th. That's sports. I'm Ron Tomas.
7: Here's your Panhandle News Network forecast. Today, expect partly sunny skies with cooler temperatures and a chance of a shower in the area. It will be breezy this afternoon with a high of 60. Tonight, the clouds will linger in the evening, then gradually clear up to become partly cloudy late with a low of 50. 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

0: 95.9 to Big Dog. Not one dozen, not two dozen, not three dozen, not even four dozen roses will change your mind once you screwed up that bad. 1989, it was a big hit for Shenandoah back then, and it is time now for the good stuff. The good stuff brought to you by our friends at Harold's Gun Shop. They're located at 5 Barnett Avenue in Waynesboro, Pennsylvania, right across from the Wayne Heights Mall, open Tuesday through Saturday, 9 to 5.
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0: Here's a few more good news stories making the rounds this morning. An ice cream truck owner in Western Massachusetts is making people smile because of one small act of kindness. A young boy recently approached her truck but didn't have enough money for a treat. But instead of turning him away, they gave him a free scoop. And then people online saw their generosity, and soon after, donations started pouring in from all over the world. So the company just announced that they'll now give free ice cream to every child all summer long. How cool is that? Pennsylvania communities are rolling out free vending machines that dispense essential wellness items like hygiene kits, HIV self-tests, and Narcan. The vending machines are called Health to Go, and they're designed to reduce barriers such as cost, transportation, and stigma. More than 11,000 items were dispensed on the first year, so now they hope to expand the program statewide. And finally, a guy experiencing homelessness in Seattle was a hero to one family when he found and held onto a stolen bag after realizing it contained a family's beloved dog's ashes. The man then returned the ashes when he saw a flyer from the owners, but he didn't want a reward. Well, the story sped quickly online, and donations started coming in. They eventually raised enough money to help the man move into his own apartment for the first time in 7 years. That is some good stuff. And that is the good stuff. The good stuff brought to you by Harold's Gun Shop. From 1800s classics to modern-day firearms, Harold's is the place where people who respect the trade go to purchase their firearms.
1: That's the good stuff.
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7: 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On 81 between Winchester, Martinsburg, and Hagerstown, there are no accidents. 70 looks good. Hancock, Hagerstown to Myersville. To merge onto southbound 270, you've got delays after Urbana to Hyattstown and before 27 Ridge Road, really to the lane divide. 15, we've got a crash now at St. Clair Lane. It's affecting both directions, jammed. Southbound side traffic slows south of Sphinx Ferry Road, and that's going to take you to Limestone School Road. Route 9, you're lining up for Hillsboro, lining up at Percival Road to the Berlin Turnpike, as well as Hamilton Station. And Route 7, Berlin Turnpike to get past Route 9. Traffic is heavy. I'm Allie Oakley with traffic.
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Caller number 9 is going to go see some mud-slinging, engine-driven, tractor-pulling action coming up at the Washington County Ag Center May 23rd. You want to go? You be caller number 9 right now. 855-959-3294. 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Call right now.

0: 95.9 The Big Dog. Who's on the phone with me?
1: Scott.
0: Hey, Scott, where are you calling from, buddy?
1: Hagerstown.
0: All right. Scott, what are you doing today? You working? You goofing off? You got something going?
1: Actually, today's my day off.
0: Your day off, so you're kind of goofing off.
1: Right.
0: Listening to the Big Dog. Well, you know, we appreciate that, and it's going to pay off for you, buddy, because you are caller number 9. You are going to the show.
1: Awesome.
0: Yeah, it's the Washington County Tractor Pullers Association big old tractor pulling event coming up at the Washington County Ag Education Center May 23rd. You're going to get mud slinging, engine revving, tractor pulling action, buddy. Yeah.
1: I appreciate it.
0: Ah, well, there you go. It's, brought to you by the International Hot Rod Association, Atlantic Pro Pulling League, Weimer Performance, Superstock Turbo Screamers. They're all going to be there, and you're going to see them. Now, you got a friend that you're going to go with? You take your wife, you take your girlfriend. What are you going to do?
1: I'm going to take my son.
0: Going to take your son. Well, there you go. I'm sure he'll dig that. It's absolutely happening on May 23rd. Gates open at 6. You are there. 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

0: 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I'm Bob Steele, the five times over caffeinated morning radio show, and Brad Paisley on the finale of American Idol, doing that song with one of the finalists. Great thing to have guys like Brad getting out there and doing stuff like that for the younger musicians. He was also featured on an evening news show coming up that was, I think it was NBC. NBC just a couple of days ago, talking about America's 250th anniversary. Brad Paisley, of course, from West Virginia, representing our state very well all over the world. I'm Bob Steele. We're on the downhill side of the five times over caffeinated morning radio show for this Thirsty Thursday. Have a great day, dogs. Watch out for the weather. It's going to get a little nasty from time to time throughout the day today, according to AccuWeather. Got some rain coming through. So just be careful if you're out on the roads. Heather is up next, and she has got another one of those incredible 60-minute music blocks coming up at noon. You're not going to want to miss that. And so with that, live it up, my friend, but don't live it up so high you can't live it down. Have a great day, dogs.
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8: 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The Big 12 tournament beginning next week. 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
9: Here's your Panhandle News Network forecast. This afternoon, expect partly sunny skies with a breeze picking up, making it feel cooler. The temperature will reach a high of 59. Tonight, the clouds will increase in the evening, then gradually clear up later, leaving it partly cloudy. The low will be around 50. With your exclusive 95.9 Big Dog AccuWeather forecast, I'm meteorologist Joe Lundberg.

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15: Tonight marks the start of the final regular season series for the West Virginia University baseball team as the Mountaineers enter this weekend with a 19-8 conference record. 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The Big 12 tournament beginning next week. Kyle Wiggs has the call of all three games on ESPN Plus this weekend. 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
16: Here's your Panhandle News Network forecast. This afternoon, expect partly sunny skies with a breeze picking up, making it feel cooler. The temperature will reach a high of 59. Tonight, the clouds will increase in the evening, then gradually clear up later, leaving it partly cloudy. The low will be around 50. With your exclusive 95.9 Big Dog AccuWeather forecast, I'm meteorologist Joe Lundberg.
17: 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The Pleasant View Community Center will be having a car cruise in for a cause coming up Saturday, June 6th from 3 to 6 p.m. at 10525 Hedgesville Road. 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

0: 95.9 The Big Dog. It's the 420 Funny every weekday. At what time? You got it. It's 420. A little bit of comedy to get you through your afternoon commute. The 420 Funny, only on 95.9 The Big Dog.
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1: But it was all that I could do.

Goodman wrote that song, and he told me it was the perfect country and western song. I wrote him back a letter and I told him it was not the perfect country and western song because he hadn't said anything at all about mama or trains or trucks or prison or getting drunk. Well, he sat down and wrote another verse to the song and he sent it to me, and after reading it I realized that my friend had written the perfect country and western song.

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8: Here's your Panhandle News Network forecast. This afternoon, expect partly sunny skies with a breeze picking up, making it feel cooler. The temperature will reach a high of 59. Tonight, the clouds will increase in the evening, then gradually clear up later, leaving it partly cloudy. The low will be around 50. With your exclusive 95.9 Big Dog AccuWeather forecast, I'm meteorologist Joe Lundberg.
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One's 36, one's 23. It's hard to believe, but you're gonna miss this. You're gonna want this back. 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

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It's Back in the Day every weekday morning at 8:40 with Bob Steele. He takes a look back at significant big dog country events that helped shape country music. 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

95.9, the big dog. Today is National Dance Like a Chicken Day. Nope. No how, no way, not doing it. 95.9, the big dog.

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1: This is the Burning Rubber Radio Racing Update, and I'm the Sheriff, Andy DeLay. The NASCAR Cup Series rolled into Watkins Glen International, and folks, this just wasn't a race, it was a road course clinic. And the man putting on that clinic was Shane Van Gisbergen, of course. From the moment the green flag dropped, you can tell that he was the man to beat. He started up front, controlled the pace early, and then, when it mattered most, he absolutely dominated. We're talking about a driver who led the majority of the race and then pulled away late to win by over 7 seconds, which is really unheard of nowadays in NASCAR competition. Now, that just ain't winning. Folks, really, that's just a straight-up beatdown. Behind him, it was a battle of survival and strategy. Michael McDowell put together one of the best runs of the season, keeping pace as best he could and bringing it home second. Ty Gibbs continued his strong road course form with a solid third-place finish, while Chase Briscoe and Tyler Reddick rounded out the top five. Now, let's talk about the race itself. Strategy played a big role early, some teams gambling on track position, others banking on stage points, but once the final green flag run started, it was all about execution. And nobody executed like Van Gisbergen. SVG, as always, was smooth through the S's, perfect braking into turn one, and flawless on the exits all day long. Meanwhile, a few big names struggled. One of the biggest shocks of the day was a deep field finish for Ross Chastain after winning stage one, showing just how unforgiving this track can be. Because at Watkins Glen, one mistake is all it takes. What was the big takeaway for the Cup Series? Well, right now, when it comes to road courses, SVG is the man to beat, and it's not particularly close. Another road course win for him, and the rest of the field is going to have to figure something out quick. The next stop is the Concrete Coliseum, Dover Motor Speedway. Completely different challenge, no right turns, no room for finesse, just high bankings, heavy loads, and a whole lot of pressure. We'll see who can carry the momentum from the Glen and who gets swallowed up by the Monster Mile. That's the Burning Rubber Radio Racing Update, and I'm the Sheriff, Andy DeLay. See you tomorrow.
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5: Tonight marks the start of the final regular season series for the West Virginia University baseball team as the Mountaineers enter this weekend with a 19-8 conference record. 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Kyle Wiggs has the call of all three games on ESPN Plus this weekend. 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
6: Here's your Panhandle News Network forecast. This afternoon, we'll bring a mix of sun and clouds with a brisk breeze, making it feel cooler with a high of 59. Tonight, expect cloudy skies early on, clearing up later to become partly cloudy with a low of 50. Tomorrow's looking pleasant with intervals of sunshine and clouds and a high of 73. With your exclusive 95.9 Big Dog AccuWeather forecast, I'm meteorologist Joe Lundberg.

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17: Tonight marks the start of the final regular season series for the West Virginia University baseball team as the Mountaineers enter this weekend with a 19-8 conference record. 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The Big 12 tournament beginning next week. Kyle Wiggs has the call of all three games on ESPN Plus this weekend. He was a guest in this morning's Panhandle Sports Live. 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From the Panhandle News Network Sports Desk, I'm Luke Wiggs. We got
19: AccuWeather. Here's your Panhandle News Network forecast. This afternoon will bring a mix of sun and clouds with a brisk breeze, making it feel cooler with a high of 59. Tonight, expect cloudy skies early on, clearing up later to become partly cloudy with a low of 50. Tomorrow's looking pleasant with intervals of sunshine and clouds and a high of 73. With your exclusive 95.9 Big Dog AccuWeather forecast, I'm meteorologist Joe Lundberg.
20: 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Hey, Big Dogs, the L. Norman Dillon Farm Museum will be holding their spring show Saturday and Sunday, June 6th and 7th, from 10 a.m. to 3 p.m. both days at the Dillon Farm Museum, Route 9 and Ridge Road, right across from Hedgesville High School. 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

100.5. I've got a question for you today. If a man wears flip-flops, is it a turnoff? A woman went viral on social media saying that it's gross, but I want to know what you think. If a man wears flip-flops, gross, not gross? 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

Darling, I've wasted a lot of years not seeing the real you. 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
1: Tonight marks the start of the final regular season series for the West Virginia University baseball team as the Mountaineers enter this weekend with a 19-8 conference record. 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The Big 12 tournament beginning next week. 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
12: Here's your Panhandle News Network forecast. This afternoon will bring a mix of sun and clouds with a brisk breeze, making it feel cooler with a high of 59. Tonight, expect cloudy skies early on, clearing up later to become partly cloudy with a low of 50. Tomorrow is looking pleasant with intervals of sunshine and clouds and a high of 73. With your exclusive 95.9 Big Dog AccuWeather forecast, I'm meteorologist Joe Lundberg.
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We are your home for genuine country gold. Getting things started on the Big Dog ride home. Daniel Woods with you all the way up until 7 o'clock tonight. You know how we like to get it started. That's right, a 60-minute nonstop music block. I'm brought to you by Johnson & Johnson Heating, Air Conditioning, and Plumbing. It's The Big Dog.

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It's The Big Dog Ride Home. We got all kinds of good stuff coming.

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0: 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And at the end of the 3 o'clock 60-minute nonstop music block, you know what you get? You get something real good. You get tailgate grilling with Sizzlin' Scotty.
1: 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You get that great citrus flavor from the lime and the orange. You get the great sweetness from the agave nectar. And hey, your favorite tequila is going to push you to not just enjoy this awesome recipe, but to make you want to have one more. And I would suggest one more. 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
20: Here's your Panhandle News Network forecast. Tonight, expect cloudy skies early, followed by partial clearing later on. The temperature will drop to 50. Tomorrow will bring a mix of sun and clouds with pleasant conditions and a high of 73. Tomorrow night, anticipate partly cloudy skies with a low of 46. With your exclusive 95.9 Big Dog AccuWeather forecast, I'm meteorologist Jason Catarino.

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1: 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If you are traveling on 81, you're going to find that the ride's pretty good right now between Winchester, Martinsburg, and Hagerstown. Don't see any accidents on 70. It's going to be okay. 355 to 340, a little bit heavy there. 15, there was an accident on the southbound side. It was right around Rosemont. You've got solid delays from Liberty Road. The northbound side's heavy coming off of 270 past 85 Buckeystown Pike, and that's going to take you up toward Rosemont Avenue in that crash site. On 15 out of Leesburg to Luckett's, nothing but volume. Heavy at Point of Rocks and Mountville Road. Route 9 of the Berlin Turnpike heavy. Heavy after you pass Percival Road to the Berlin Turnpike, and then you're going to be fine into Charlestown and Martinsburg. I'm Allie Oakley with traffic.

0: That's the Kentucky Headhunters. We are 95.9 The Big Dog, and we are your home for genuine country gold. We're your home for a little bit more than that. You know what we like to bring. News, sports, weather, traffic updates. They're all here, and those are all things that are necessary. You know what else is necessary? A little bit of a good feeling. A little bit of a laugh. Especially at the end of a long work day, right? That's why we're bringing you the 420 Funny.
1: So I love a hipster coffee shop because I like good coffee, you know? But sometimes they complicate things for no reason. Like, all I drink is black coffee. And I went to this one coffee shop, and I go up to the guy. He figured out a way to complicate that. I go up to him. I go, hey, man, let me get a black coffee. He goes, pour over or drip? I was like, I don't know, man. However you get it in there. You know what I mean? I'm like, I don't really know what you're asking me right now. I'm not looking to be involved in making the coffee here. Pour it, drip it, whatever you got to do, man, but wrap it up. He was like, pour over takes 15 minutes. I was like, well, start dripping then. I don't know how you drip faster than you pour, man. That don't even make sense. I don't know how you're doing it. I don't know why you're doing it like that. 15 minutes to make a coffee. I don't need it to be that good. You know what I mean? Like, I like a good coffee, but I don't need you back there massaging the beans, you know?
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3: 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Winchester, Martinsburg to Hagerstown, I don't see accidents. 70 westbound, traffic slows 355 over to 340, then you find to Hagerstown to Hancock. Southbound 15, traffic slows Liberty Road to Patrick Street, while the northbound side of 270 slows 85 Buckeystown Pike, and that's going to take you up toward Rosemont. 15 out of Leesburg to Luckett's, traffic's jammed there. Point of Rocks at Mountville Road, Route 9 of the Berlin Turnpike heavy. Heavy on your way into Hillsboro and Harper's Ferry Road, then you're fine the rest of the ride to Charlestown and into Martinsburg. I'm Allie Oakley with traffic.
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10: Here's your Panhandle News Network forecast. Tonight, expect cloudy skies early, followed by partial clearing later on. The temperature will drop to 50. Tomorrow will bring a mix of sun and clouds with pleasant conditions and a high of 73. Tomorrow night, anticipate partly cloudy skies with a low of 46. With your exclusive 95.9 Big Dog AccuWeather forecast, I'm meteorologist Jason Catarina.

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2: 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On 81 northbound, traffic slows at Route 50 to Route 7. Southbound side, traffic is going to slow past Tavern Road through that construction zone. Otherwise, 81's good, Hagerstown to Greencastle. 70 westbound, traffic slows after Patrick Street to 340. Then you're fine into Hagerstown to Hancock, 15. Heavy Leesburg to Luckett's. Heavy when you get to St. Clair Lane to Point of Rocks and you're lining up at Mountville Road. Route 9, the Berlin Turnpike, heavy. Route 9, heavy into Hillsboro to Harper's Ferry Road. Then you're fine into Charlestown and Martinsburg. I'm Allie Oakley with traffic.
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1: 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Away go troubles down the drain. All right, so stealing letters from a sign, pretty dumb, right? A lot of exposure. Not a lot of payoff, if we're being completely honest. Stealing letters from a police department sign? That's really dumb. Someone in Washington called the police at 2 a.m. Monday and said someone was damaging the entry gate at the Tacoma Police Headquarters. Didn't take the cops long to respond because they just walked outside. That's when they saw a man, later identified as Marvel Walker Jr., holding a piece of concrete over his head and dropping it over the fence onto police property. They frisked him and found a piece of black-coated metal in his hoodie pocket shaped like an O. He said he found it on the ground. Turned out it was the O from the word police on the police department sign. And the officers determined it had been freshly pried off. Marvel here was charged with second-degree malicious mischief, third-degree malicious mischief, and second-degree criminal trespass. This is a little bit of a side note, but I do appreciate legal code that utilizes the word mischief. It's just something folksy about it, right? That's just my personal opinion. And if you do enough mischief, you will end up on the Big Dog Dummy, brought to you by Roto-Rooter.
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3: 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We've got a crash. Southbound side of 81 as you go toward Tavern Road. Of course, we have the construction zone, too. On 70 westbound, traffic slows from after Patrick Street to 340. More delays when you get to Downsville Pike to 81, and then things let go. The rest of the ride into Hancock. 15, heavy traffic leaving Leesburg to Luckett's, heavy at Point of Rocks, heavy on your way to Mountville Road. Route 9 in the Berlin Turnpike, heavy. You're going to stay that way to Harper's Ferry Road. 340 at Withers LaRue, that was closed. Route 7 out of Leesburg, Berryville to Winchester, you're fine. I'm Allie Oakley with traffic.
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4: The guest in this morning's Panhandle Live was West Virginia Governor Patrick Morrissey, who continues to give his reactions to Tuesday night's primary election results.
5: Look, I feel really good. There were a number of key changes that we saw in the House, and we were also able to really help a lot of people who are trying to lift West Virginia up in the economic rankings. People know that there's been some division in the Senate, but we were able to win 9 of the 12 races that we engaged in and pick up a couple big wins in the House and make some changes to the House Finance Committee where there had been some problems. But look, here's what I will say now. The election's over, and now it's time for folks to come together and work.
4: 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West Virginia Secretary of State Chris Warner was recently in the Eastern Panhandle. He was a judge Wednesday evening at the Entrepreneur Pitch Contest at Jumpstart Jefferson in Charlestown, and he highlighted consistent small business growth in the Eastern Panhandle.
6: 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Just Jefferson County, not counting Berkeley County, they had more business registrations than Harrison County, Doddridge County, Tyler County, Taylor County, and Wetzel Counties all combined.
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7: Here's your Panhandle News Network forecast. Tonight, expect cloudy skies early, followed by partial clearing later on. The temperature will drop to 50. Tomorrow will bring a mix of sun and clouds with pleasant conditions and a high of 73. Tomorrow night, anticipate partly cloudy skies with a low of 46. With your exclusive 95.9 Big Dog AccuWeather forecast, I'm meteorologist Jason Catarina.

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2: 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So yeah, we're slowing in Martinsburg. 70 westbound, traffic slows after Patrick Street to 340, and then after that, you're not going to hit delays till you get to Downsville Pike, and then you're fine to Hancock. 15 leaving Leesburg, it's heavy to get to Luckett's, heavy at Point of Rocks, heavy as you go toward Mountville Road. Route 9, traffic slows at the Berlin Turnpike, Hillsboro to Harper's Ferry Road. The rest of the ride to Charlestown and Martinsburg, traffic is good. On Route 7 out of Leesburg, Berryville to Winchester, that's fine. I'm Allie Oakley with traffic.

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she was hotter than a $2 pistol. She was the fastest thing around. 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

0: George Jones on 95.9 The Big Dog. It's your home for genuine country gold. And I got to tell you folks about one of my bad habits, which is really twofold. I'm bad about distracted eating, if that makes any sense to you. One, I'm really bad about being on my phone while I'm eating. Two, I'm really bad about eating really fast. And anybody out there knows that, anybody else that's like me in that regard knows that that causes problems. Let's just leave it there. But there is a new gadget out there that may help me even with both of those problems, because Halo Top Ice Cream has developed a special spoon that will switch your phone to silent mode while you eat. Apparently, it requires some minor setup through your iPhone or Android device, and then you can tap the spoon on your phone to activate Do Not Disturb mode, which silences calls, texts, and notifications while you eat. They're calling it the Silent a la Mode spoon, and it is available starting today. You can buy it online for $4.90. I'm sorry, that's available starting tomorrow. You can buy it online for $4.90 while supplies last. Because of that built-in tech, though, it's not dishwasher safe. You got to hand wash it. So if you get your hands on it, let me know how that goes. I'm very interested in this. And it's only $4.90. So I'm guessing it's relatively inexpensive to make. And we may just have an opportunity, us fast eaters and us phone eaters, to make things a little easier on ourselves, relax a little bit more. I know it's a bad habit, but, you know, we all have bad habits, right? There's much worse things to do. Anyway, let me know what you think. Big Dog text line's open, 855-959-3294, 855-959-DAWG. Taking your requests on the 5 o'clock traffic jam.
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2: 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On 81 southbound, as you ride into Martinsburg Tavern Road, that earlier crash cleared. Now we're just left with some volume delays. Traffic slows Hedgesville Road to Tavern Road. 70 westbound, traffic slows 355 over to 340. Then you're fine into Hagerstown to Hancock. 15 leaving Leesburg to Luckett's. Traffic's heavy. Heavy at Point of Rocks, and you're lining up for Mountville Road. Route 9 in the Berlin Turnpike heavy. Route 9 Hillsboro off and on to Harper's Ferry Road. Traffic's pretty heavy too. The rest of the ride into Charlestown and Martinsburg. Traffic's okay. I'm Allie Oakley with traffic.
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10: Here's your Panhandle News Network forecast. Tonight, expect cloudy skies early, followed by partial clearing later on. The temperature will drop to 50. Tomorrow will bring a mix of sun and clouds with pleasant conditions and a high of 73. Tomorrow night, anticipate partly cloudy skies with a low of 46. With your exclusive 95.9 Big Dog AccuWeather forecast, I'm meteorologist Jason Caterina.

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2: 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In that, we don't have any accidents. The southbound side going toward Tavern Road, it is going to be slow because of construction. 70 westbound, traffic slows before 355 over 340, and then you're going to be fine. When you get to Hagerstown, traffic is going to slow a little bit. The rest of the way to Hancock, it's good. 15, Leesburg, off and on to Luckett's, traffic's heavy. Heavy at Point of Rocks and Mountville Road. Route 9 in the Berlin Turnpike, heavy in all directions. Traffic slows after Percival Road, and that's going to take you over toward Harper's Ferry Road, and then you're fine into Charlestown and into Martinsburg. I'm Allie Oakley with traffic.
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0: Tim McGraw, it's 95.9 The Big Dog, your home for genuine country gold. 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
2: 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On 81 northbound, traffic is going to slow at Route 50. Then you're going to be fine into Martinsburg and Hagerstown. Southbound side of 81, traffic's pretty heavy going to Tavern Road. 70 westbound, traffic slows right after Patrick Street to 340. And then you're going to be fine into Hagerstown to Hancock. 15, Leesburg to Luckett's, traffic slows heavy at Point of Rocks, heavy at Mountville Road. Route 9, you're lined up for the Berlin Turnpike, heavy into Hillsborough to Harper's Ferry Road. And then you're going to be fine into Charlestown and into Martinsburg. I'm Allie Oakley with traffic.
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3: As a guest in this morning's Panhandle Live was West Virginia Governor Patrick Morrisey, who continues to give his reactions to Tuesday night's primary election results.
4: Look, I feel really good. There were a number of key changes that we saw in the House. And we were also able to really help a lot of people who are trying to lift West Virginia up in the economic rankings. People know that there's been some division in the Senate, but we were able to win 9 of the 12 races that we engaged in and pick up a couple big wins in the House and make some changes to the House Finance Committee where there had been some problems. But look, here's what I will say now. The election's over, and now it's time for folks to come together and work.
3: You can find that complete interview on our Panhandle News Network Spotify page. West Virginia Secretary of State Chris Warner was recently in the Eastern Panhandle. He was a judge Wednesday evening at the Entrepreneur Pitch Contest at Jumpstart Jefferson in Charlestown. And he highlighted consistent small business growth in the Eastern Panhandle.
5: Just in the month of April, you had 199 new businesses register with our office. 79 of those were in Jefferson County, 120 in Berkeley County. Just Jefferson County, not counting Berkeley County. They had more business registrations than Harrison County, Doddridge County, Tyler County, Taylor County, and Wetzel Counties all combined.
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3: Tonight marks the start of the final regular season series for the West Virginia University baseball team as the Mountaineers enter this weekend with a 19-8 conference record. 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The Big 12 tournament beginning next week. Kyle Wiggs has the call of all 3 games on ESPN Plus this weekend. 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
6: Here's your Panhandle News Network forecast. Tonight, expect cloudy skies early, followed by partial clearing later on. The temperature will drop to 50. Tomorrow will bring a mix of sun and clouds with pleasant conditions and a high of 73. Tomorrow night, anticipate partly cloudy skies with a low of 46. With your exclusive 95.9 Big Dog AccuWeather forecast, I'm meteorologist Jason Catarino.

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That's Tracy Byrd opening up the final hour of the Big Dog Ride Home. I'm Daniel Woods hanging out with you. This is the Big Dog Ride Home. We got all kinds of good stuff coming your way. It's the Oak Ridge Boys right now on 95.9 The Big Dog.

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1: 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On 81, between Winchester, Martinsburg, and Hagerstown, there are no accidents. A little bit slow there in Williamsport. Otherwise, to Greencastle and Chambersburg, it's good. 70 westbound, traffic slows after Patrick Street to 340, and then you're out of there, Hagerstown to Hancock. 15, Leesburg, off and on into Luckett's. Traffic's heavy, heavy at Point of Rocks and Mountville Road. Route 9 to line up for the Berlin Turnpike, Hillsboro, off and on to Harper's Ferry Road. Then you're fine into Charlestown and Martinsburg. I think you're going to be pretty satisfied with your ride. Route 7 out of Leesburg, Berryville, it's good. 340, Withers, LaRue, still closed. I'm Allie Oakley with traffic.
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You used to look good in boots and tight jeans. This song will bring those days back in less than four notes. Hey, what's with the sweatpants and the clogs anyway?

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Lining up a little bit of Jody Messina on 95.9 The Big Dog. We want to feel good coming down the stretch this week, right? It's Friday Eve. It's past 5 o'clock. It's Friday. Might as well be. 95.9 The Big Dog.

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0: That's Garth Brooks, 95.9 The Big Dog. It's your home for genuine country gold. And so often here on The Big Dog, I have questions about the youth. But I do have one thing that is going down that really makes me question the adults in this situation. You've probably heard stories about how American kids are lagging behind educationally. Well, the American Academy of Pediatrics has put out some information that would have been great for me, you know, 15 years ago. They say recesses have been shrinking over the years, which is worsening children's health. Physical activity is vital, and they say that 1 in 5 kids are dealing with obesity. So you know what? They're saying kids need more recess. And I will tell you this. When I was that age, I needed more recess. Too much energy. Too much going on. Couldn't pay attention. Maybe I'm just crazy, but I don't think I am. Since the mid-2000s, up to 40% of school districts nationwide have reduced or nixed recess altogether. We've got to fix this, people. Let the kids go outside. Kickball, dodgeball, wiffle ball, other balls. Let the kids go play, right? Right. I think that's the only right way. At least that's my personal opinion. Maybe I'll just have to go back to school. Or maybe I'll just have to go fix the schools. Who knows? That's what we're talking about. It's 95.9 The Big Dog.
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3: Here's your Panhandle News Network forecast. Tonight, expect cloudy skies early, followed by partial clearing later on. The temperature will drop to 50. Tomorrow will bring a mix of sun and clouds with pleasant conditions and a high of 73. Tomorrow night, anticipate partly cloudy skies with a low of 46. 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

0: George Strait on 95.9 The Big Dog, your home for genuine country gold. Wrapping up another edition of The Big Dog Ride Home. Getting ready to say so long on Thursday, but just until tomorrow, because we're having a good time, right? And we'll be back for a Feel Good Friday edition of the program. But until then, it's Thursday. I've been Daniel Woods, and I am out of here.
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7: The guest in this morning's Panhandle Live was West Virginia Governor Patrick Morrissey, who continues to give his reactions to Tuesday night's primary election results.
8: Look, I feel really good. There were a number of key changes that we saw in the House, and we were also able to really help a lot of people who are trying to lift West Virginia up in the economic rankings. People know that there's been some division in the Senate, but we were able to win 9 of the 12 races that we engaged in and pick up a couple big wins in the House and make some changes to the House Finance Committee where there had been some problems. But look, here's what I will say now. The election's over, and now it's time for folks to come together and work.
7: You can find that complete interview on our Panhandle News Network Spotify page. West Virginia Secretary of State Chris Warner was recently in the Eastern Panhandle. He was a judge Wednesday evening at the Entrepreneur Pitch Contest at Jumpstart Jefferson in Charlestown, and he highlighted consistent small business growth in the Eastern Panhandle.
9: Just in the month of April, you had 199 new business register with our office. 79 of those were in Jefferson County, 120 in Berkeley County. Just Jefferson County, not counting Berkeley County, they had more business registrations than Harrison County, Doddridge County, Tyler County, Taylor County, and Wetzel counties all combined.
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7: Tonight marks the start of the final regular season series for the West Virginia University baseball team as the Mountaineers enter this weekend with a 19-8 conference record. That's second best in the Big 12, and they take on TCU, the preseason favorite, with a 16-11 conference record. Changes in the rotation for the Mountaineers as they'll give the ball to Ian Korn this evening, then Max Yell on Friday, the usual Friday starter, and Chanson Cole on Saturday. The Big 12 tournament beginning next week. Kyle Wiggs has the call of all three games on ESPN Plus this weekend. 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
11: Here's your Panhandle News Network forecast. Tonight, expect cloudy skies early, followed by partial clearing later on. The temperature will drop to 50. Tomorrow will bring a mix of sun and clouds with pleasant conditions and a high of 73. Tomorrow night, anticipate partly cloudy skies with a low of 46. With your exclusive 95.9 Big Dog AccuWeather forecast, I'm meteorologist Jason Catarino.

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0: Joe Diffie on your home for genuine country gold, 95.9 The Big Dog with Pickup Man. It's TJ Allen of Big Dog Nation. WV Bargains is coming back, and it's going to be bigger than ever. Coming up June 1st through the 5th, it's your opportunity to bid on some incredible merchandise from local and statewide businesses. 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

0: 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We are your home for genuine country gold. Small town Saturday night. That's Hal Ketchum. I am TJ Allen. This is Big Dog Nation. You can wake up with Bob Steele every weekday morning with the five-time terrific caffeinated morning show. Every weekday from 6 to 10, Bob has live local weather, news, traffic, sports, everything you need to start your day off just right. It's Bob Steele on the five-time terrific caffeinated morning show, weekday 6 to 10 here on The Big Dog.
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3: Here's your Panhandle News Network forecast. Tonight, expect cloudy skies early, followed by partial clearing later on. The temperature will drop to 50. Tomorrow will bring a mix of sun and clouds with pleasant conditions and a high of 73. Tomorrow night, anticipate partly cloudy skies with a low of 46. With your exclusive 95.9 Big Dog AccuWeather forecast, I'm meteorologist Jason Catarino.

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